0: across your street. Yeah, you said forever, now I drive alone past your street.
1: Terra que defiende.

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See you at the bar, you was hardly talking. That's when I knew that your heart was scarring. Friends to lovers need a part to star in. Like, wait, babe, let

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1: It's time for you to strike back. They're looking at you. Whitney Houston. Mama 2G. They're watching you.

It's not warm when she's away. Ain't no sunshine when she's gone. She's always gone too long. Anytime she goes away.